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Happy Wednesday. Now, this Saturday, I will be at the Cass County Recovery Fest. 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I'll be there from 10 to 2.

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We're going to get that all started at 10 right here on U93. It's the latest from Taylor Swift. 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
16: U93, it is Tommy B, and I am joined for the second time by Christine. Good morning, Christine. Karsten of WNDU fame.
17: What is wrong with you?
16: A lot is wrong. Good morning.
17: Good morning. Wow. I can't believe I'm back.
16: Yeah, welcome back.
17: This is so fun.
16: We had such a big response from you being in here. The Facebook post. And it was an enormous, huge response of saying, I was like, hey, should she come back? Because if you didn't know, Christine was here on Tuesday. It was so much fun.
17: Yeah, I was here on Tuesday.
16: And I can't believe you're back.
17: Well, it's so kind. You guys, first of all, thank you for the kind comments and messages. And that just makes me so happy. When you put out something on social media that's like so blunt, yeah. Like, should we come back? It's like, okay, thanks, Tommy. Like, set me up for a little bit of value here. So thank you for being kind. Thank you for having me back.
16: There's only a couple no's.
17: It's really kind of fun to be a little guest host and dabble here and there and cool.
16: Yeah, it's great. When were you on U93? Like, do you remember the year?
17: Oh, come on.
16: Sorry, I don't remember.
17: I think it was 2018 because
16: that's how long
17: my husband and I were engaged at the time. We got married in 2019 and Michiana like chose my wedding basically.
16: Did they really?
17: Flowers, dress, cake, the works. It
16: was
17: actually so cool. It was Married by Michiana. That's what it was called. So I literally got married by Michiana. And so
16: it's brilliant.
17: So fun.
16: I just moved here, so I'm learning all. I've only known about you through your husband.
17: Yeah, you're friends with my husband.
16: So sorry that I'm learning more about all your accomplishments.
17: Yeah.
16: So that's really cool. What? I'm being
17: that's
16: nice.
17: Kind. That's kind.
16: I'm trying to be as nice as possible.
17: I just learned that Tommy used to work in a cemetery.
16: Can we not talk? We can talk about that.
17: That's pretty cool. So I'm learning so much about you too, and Michiana will as well, and we're happy to have you, Tommy.
16: Oh, we're happy to have you here, Christine.
17: Thank
16: you. Christine, are you going to guest host all day? What do you want to do? It's up to you. Whatever you want to do, Christine.
17: I mean, I will stay until 9. I got my other job to get to. I got babies to take care of.
16: That's why it means a lot that you're here. We're just happy.
17: I have a Coke Zero and an espresso in front of me. Good. We're doing fine.
16: At the same time, did you mix them?
17: No, I'm just double fisting.
16: All right, good.
17: Okay.
16: Well, we'll do all of the normal things today. I usually run through the rundown, but that was a good rundown. Enough. That was enough for today. So we'll play First Fastest coming up next. We had a winner yesterday named Casey in Osceola. They won a t-shirt.
17: Oh, congrats.
16: Today they might win a free car.
17: Really?
16: No. Oh. That's coming up next. Good morning.

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1: All right, you have to be the first fastest texter. That's what we do, Christine, every morning.
2: That is early.
1: It's too early.
2: Are people already in their cars right now driving?
1: Yeah.
2: Okay, and they're having them text.
1: That's why, yeah. If you want to
2: call. You know I work for a police department, right?
1: I do know that. they're talk to texting.
2: Okay.
1: A lot of people are talking to texting.
2: We are a hands-free county.
1: That's
2: so
1: right.
2: Just saying.

0: in that. Okay.
1: And
0: all
1: it
0: right.
1: is a lot of families in the car.
0: Okay. All right.
1: Driving their kids. So the kids are texting.
0: Here
1: or
0: you
1: the
0: go.
1: Sisters.
0: Here you go, kiddo. Text.
1: Veronica in South Bend just texted. Good morning, Tommy and Christine.
0: Good morning, Veronica. How are you?
1: Her and her sister compete for first
0: class. Oh, okay. Bring it on.
1: So
0: let's go, girl.
1: Pretty sure it's all in the same car.
0: Okay.
1: So I'm pretty sure there's like hands free.
0: I love that.
1: 289-9393. You have to tell us what this sound is. Casey in Osceola was our winner yesterday, and he won twice. So Casey in Osceola gets a U93 t-shirt. We never figured out what happens if you win 3 days in a row.
0: Okay.
1: So what should we?
0: A hug from Tommy and a t-shirt.
1: There
0: you go. That sounds cool.
1: Hopefully it's now.
0: A keychain?
1: The earlier Lanyard. You hug me, the better because of deodorant.
0: Okay.
1: Sorry.
0: Focus, Tommy.
1: All right. Here we go. What is this sound? 289-9393.
0: Really?
1: What?
0: Really?
1: No. Yeah.
0: Really?
1: What? Okay. Okay.
0: Really? Really?
1: Sorry. What? Okay. Here we go. This is... People are saying snoring. Mm-hmm. Be more specific. Mm-hmm. Specifics are mm-hmm. in the first fastest here.
0: This is how our relationship is starting? Really? Really?
1: No, it's not okay. a dog snoring. Thank you, Alex okay. and Elkhart. Good guess. It's not a dog snoring.
0: Okay.
1: Why are you so upset, Christy? Okay.
0: We can stop playing that.
1: All right. We'll play it one more time.
0: A CPAP. Someone said CPAP.
1: This is too funny.
0: Are you for real?
1: Sorry. It's not me. Nope. It's not Tommy snoring. Hi, Amber and Goshen. Good okay. morning. 289-9393. Who's snoring?
0: Okay.
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13: Mostly cloudy skies today. We'll see chances of rain and thunderstorms, especially this afternoon and this evening. High temperatures today at 62. We'll drop down to 55 overnight, still with continued rain showers. And then for Friday, mostly cloudy, off and on a few rain showers, high temperatures at 55. I'm Chief Meteorologist Carrie Pujol.
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1: Yesterday's winner, Casey in Osceola. Are you still mad about this, Christine?
0: I just feel like...
1: Sorry.
0: You being friends with my husband is going to be a bit of a disadvantage for me.
1: There's
0: going to
1: be a lot.
0: Fine.
1: We have a lot to work through here, Christine, if you're going to be hanging out as a guest host. Christine was here on Tuesday. Great time. And the response was huge. So Christine is back as a guest host to continue to prove to Irish Dave.
0: To torture you all.
1: And Matt. So what is this sound? 289-9393.
0: Yeah. Okay. I think we're good. I think we got it.
1: Here's a hint. Irish Dave sent this to me yesterday.
0: Yeah. Okay.
1: That's a hint.
0: I appreciate all the comments like a dog or a cat or whoever that is needs a CPAP.
1: Casey in Osceola says Tommy's dog snoring. That is not me snoring.
0: No.
1: So the answer was Christine snoring.
0: Yeah, how fun. Okay.
1: And the winner, Olivia in South Bend. She got it right first.
0: Day two, and we're already doing this.
1: What, okay. Was that a bad
0: No, it's okay. I'm going to call Gene after the show. That's fine. Bring it on.
1: Well, I mean.
0: Bring it on. Okay. Just.
1: Should I stop playing?
0: Keep pressing that.
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1: All right, coming up next, we'll do what's trending. What are we doing today?
0: Okay, it's a little bit of a surprise. It happens once a year, and something big just got released. This is something that people are obsessed with, wake up early for. The question, though, is it worth it?
1: Are we talking about Tommy and Christine on U93?
0: Obviously.
1: We'll find out what we're talking about next. Good morning. It's U93.

0: U93. It is Tommy B, guest host. Co-host? I just said this both words.
1: I like that. Co-host.
0: Co-host. Christine is here to join us, and we're going to do What's Trending, brought to you by Ayala's Mexican Restaurant. They moved to Main Street in downtown Elkhart, and today's the best day of the week. They have something tasty happening every day, but today is Thirsty Thursday.
1: Ooh, margaritas?
0: Yeah, $5.
1: Love that.
0: $3 beers, and they're big.
1: Done.
0: So check out Ayala's Mexican Restaurant in downtown Elkhart and on Facebook. So is the hype worth it? Is it worth it?
1: That's what we want to know. We're talking about that holiday train that passes through Michiana. The schedule, guys, just got released. And Tommy, you've never seen this train because you're new to the area.
0: Yeah, no, I've seen the one in Chicago.
1: No, this is different. This thing passes through Canada, through the U.S. It stops in different locations and has concerts.
0: Wow.
1: It just doesn't ever stop here.
0: Doesn't stop?
1: No, it passes through, and it's super early too.
0: What?
1: Guys, I'm looking at the schedule. It passes through Goshen between 1:10 a.m. and 3:10. Everything is an estimated time, so you don't even know when it's going to hit.
0: Between 1 and basically 4 a.m.,
1: yeah.
0: The train might be around.
1: Right.
0: What?
1: Yeah. Mishawaka, 2:15 and 4:15. South Bend, 2:25 and 4:25. So I've never seen it in person.
0: I get it because it's at 1 a.m. Yeah. in the morning. That makes sense.
1: So I'm excited for it. I always think I may. I never do. So the question is it worth it? Should we get up and see it this year?
0: 289-9393. This is the 28th year of the holiday train, traveling, of course, like Christine, United States and Canada.
1: Isn't it beautiful, though?
0: It looks really cool. I've never seen a train like that in my life. It's very bright.
1: we could go there and then come here.
0: Oh, I like sleep, though. I don't want to do that.
1: You seen this train?
0: And I don't know if I ever will, if it's going to be in this area from 1 to 4 a.m. But I feel like this could be a fun thing for the kiddos.
1: Let's see. 289-9393. Is it worth it? Have you seen it? Convince us. Call us up.
0: And tell us how we could have fun doing that.
1: Sleepover.
0: 289-9393.
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20: Mostly cloudy skies today. We'll see chances of rain and thunderstorms, especially this afternoon and this evening. High temperatures today at 62. We'll drop down to 55 overnight, still with continued rain showers. And then for Friday, mostly cloudy, off and on a few rain showers, high temperatures at 55. I'm Chief Meteorologist Carrie Pujol.
0: The holiday schedule is out for the holiday train.
1: It is a big deal. I love it. I've never seen it, only pictures. I have a little bit of FOMO, but I've never gotten up early enough because 110 feels aggressive.
0: I've never heard about this train until now coming into Michiana between 1 a.m. and, what, 4 a.m.?
1: Yeah.
0: Too early.
1: So cool, so pretty. So our question with the release of these new times, is it worth it? Is it worth the hype? Should we wake up?
0: Should we do it? What should we wear?
1: Pajamas.
0: 289-9393. Veronica in South Bend is with us. Veronica, did you go?
21: I did. It is worth it. I tried for 3 years, made it last year. Me, my oldest son, 4 grandkids, my youngest son, made family festivities of the whole day and actually took a nap just so we could make it.
1: Okay, wait, but how early did you get there? And then how long did you have to stay until you actually saw the train?
21: We got there about, I want to say, 1:30 in the morning, 2:30-ish. We only had to wait a good 5-10 minutes.
1: Oh,
0: that's awesome.
21: It really, it, it The only thing, I wish it lasted longer. I wish we did get the stop, but it is so beautiful. Kids absolutely went bonkers.
1: Oh, I got a big smile on my face with you describing that. I love Christmas.
21: Your kids would love it, Christine.
1: Oh, okay,
0: did you bring
1: maybe.
0: Any food?
1: To camp out? S'mores?
21: Yes, we did. We had hot cocoa and cookies.
1: Oh, cute.
0: The kids will love that.
1: Yeah, they will.
21: Yes, they will.

0: morning. It is Tommy B, and Christine is guest hosting today.
1: Hi.
0: And we're learning about the holiday train that's coming through.
1: It's so awesome, I think. I've never seen it personally, but pictures look cool.
0: It's coming through next month, in November, between 1 a.m. and 4 a.m.
1: Estimated times, of course.
0: Ridiculous.
1: So we're asking this morning, is it worth it? Have you seen it? Should we get up? We had a call earlier saying it was 100% worth it to do it. But Tommy, literally a text just came in from Kylie from Elkhart saying, we went last year, took our kids. It was cool to see once, but it lasts 30 seconds. We'll never do it again.
0: Just 30 seconds. I get it. What else do you need to see after that?
1: I mean, that's true. Maybe one and done is fine, but it's still pretty cool to see, I'm gathering.
0: Once in a lifetime.
1: Okay.
0: So
1: we'll find out.
0: All right. Well, coming up next, we're going to do Spilling the Tea, and has nothing to do with the holiday train.
1: No.
0: It has to do with what's that one early 2000s movie that you will always stop and watch when it comes on.
1: Yeah, there's a reason we're asking. Something big just happened that took us all back, and I'm here for it.
0: We'll explain coming up next while we spill the tea on U93.

0: Spilling the Tea on U93 is brought to you by Madison Oyster Bar, a staple in downtown South Bend for over 30 years. Great drinks and food with the kitchen open late. Whether you're starting your night or ending it, stop into Madison Oyster Bar.
1: The ultimate throwback moment happened on Dancing with the Stars this week. Christina and I have just been, she's been gushing over the video we just watched. So Julia Stiles just took us straight back to 2001 earlier this week. She recreated her audition dance. Now, you know what this is called. I never saw Save the Last Dance.
2: Oh my gosh, it's so good. And so I don't watch Dancing with Our Stars, but it is all over TikTok. And basically, she recreated that. The best part for me, my crush of all time, Sean Patrick Thomas.
1: So we just watched.
2: Was there.
1: He was there recreating the scene from Dancing with the, from Save the Last Dance. Why did he have his coat on his shoulder?
2: Because he was rushing in the movie to see her do the audition. He didn't have time to put the, because he looks cool, Tommy.
1: You're right. Everything's better when you have your coat over your shoulder.
2: Oh my, it was iconic. I mean, so like cringy though. You remember watching, well, you didn't see it, but you remember watching Dancing with Our Stars. I know you do as you're driving those kids to school.
1: Yes.
2: It was kind of cringy to watch this dance, but it was, it made me so happy to see this clip.
1: We want to know, what early 2000s movie will you always stop and watch when it comes on?
2: I would stop and watch Save the Last Dance.
1: 289-9393. Julia Stiles, I remember my sisters love Save the Last Dance.
2: So good.
1: They might have tried to recreate that scene and those dance moves.
2: I get it. We all did.
1: For real. But mine is The Dark Knight, by the way.
2: Oh, wait, whoa.
1: It's from 2008. I guess that counts, right? The Dark Knight was such a big deal for me.
2: Oh my gosh. I'm thinking earlier than that. Earlier.
1: Mean Girls. I got Mean Girls on my list too. That's 2004.
2: Okay, you're making me feel really old now. Seriously, that was 2004?
1: Yes.
2: Oh gosh.
1: What other ones? Shrek was 2001.
2: Oh,
1: I'll watch that anytime it's on TV. Legally Blonde is always on Bravo.
2: Okay.
1: Reese Witherspoon, that's 2001.
2: Please stop because I am feeling so old.
1: Sorry.
2: Okay, what do you say? What is that one early 2000s movie that no matter what you're doing, if it's coming on the TV, you are watching it? Call us up, 289-9393.
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20: Mostly cloudy skies today. We'll see chances of rain and thunderstorms, especially this afternoon and this evening. High temperatures today at 62. We'll drop down to 55 overnight, still with continued rain showers. And then for Friday, mostly cloudy, off and on a few rain showers. High temperatures at 55. I'm Chief Meteorologist Carrie Pujol.
1: Thank you, Carrie Pujol. It is Tommy, and I'm joined by Christine, co-host, because you wanted her here, and so did I.
2: Because you made it happen.
1: You said yes.
2: Yeah, so, I'm just hanging out for a little bit.
1: Julia Stiles just brought us all the way back to the early 2000s with her dance on Dancing with the Stars. So we're talking early 2000s movies that will always make you watch them.
2: Or no matter what.
1: No matter what. So 289-9393. Rhonda in Plymouth, do you have a movie that you are always watching no matter what from the early 2000s?
21: Home Alabama.
2: Oh, Home Alabama. That's a great one.
1: That one's on Bravo 2 all the time.
2: Oh my gosh, what's that line that she always says in it?
21: Oh, she says,
2: so I can kiss you anytime I want?
21: Yes, I married you because, yes, so I can kiss you anytime I want.
1: Thanks, that's Rhonda and Plymouth. Thank
2: come
1: you.
2: On, all of us girls, when we were watching that yogurt, was like, oh my gosh, I want someone to want to kiss me.
1: Why can't someone do that
2: that's
1: for
2: so
1: me?
2: So kind.
1: So, what did you have a movie?
2: You're going to make fun of me with this one. Do you remember Love and Basketball?
1: No.
2: Really?
1: What's Love and Basketball?
2: Come on, you know.
1: Obviously, is it a movie about love and basketball?
2: It's a movie about these two high school basketball players that fall in love. They go to college. There's drama. They end up rekindling. It's gorgeous.
1: Omar Epps is in it. I'm looking at it right now.
2: It's so good.
1: I never saw it.
2: Oh my, I missed that. Maybe I need to turn that on.
1: The picture is just them like making out.
2: There was some kissing.
1: Just kissing? The Incredibles.
2: Watch this. When I was younger, what do you mean?
1: This is a family show. So,
2: oh my goodness.
1: What early 2000s movie are you always watching? Let us know. Add to the list. Yes, let's keep it family friendly, like the Lizzie McGuire movie.
2: Oh, yeah. Someone said Rudolph, but I don't know what that is. Do you know what that is? I mean, I'm assuming it's about Rudolph, the reindeer?
1: They're ready already. Rat Race.
2: I've never seen Rat Race.
1: David in South Bend says Rat Race.
2: Have you seen Rat Race?
1: Is Cuba Gooding Jr.'s in it,
2: I don't know.
1: No, I never saw that one either. I think it's full of stars.
2: Yeah, I got nothing.
1: So early 2000s movies that you always watch, give us a text, give us a call this morning, 289-9393.
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0: I don't want to tell you exactly.
1: Really?
0: I'm going up to Michigan.
1: Oh.
0: Going north.
1: Going to the Mitten State.
0: And the leaves are so beautiful right now.
1: They are.
0: This is unreal. So we want to know, where are some of the best places to see all the beautiful colors?
1: I love that you think they're so pretty right now because they feel like they're popping. But actually, peak starts next week.
0: No way.
1: Yes, there's still time.
0: I know.
1: But in Michigan, it's probably already kind of, because it happens sooner.
0: They're ahead of us.
1: They are.
0: I'm new to the area. Yeah. I lived in central Illinois the past 5 years, and It's just flat.
1: Yeah, well, there's we have a lot of flat land here as well.
0: I know, but there's no trees. So
1: there are no trees, Tommy?
0: Not one.
1: How do we get oxygen?
0: Grass. So we want to know, be specific.
1: Yes.
0: Don't just say up in Maine. Thank you.
1: Yeah. In Michiana, we want to know, where is the best place to check out these fall colors? Because right now truly is the time to embrace it. I love it.
0: So send that in right now to the First State Bank text line for our 7 o'clock survey, or call us.
1: Yeah.
0: We'd love to hear specific places in Michiana to see the fall colors.
1: I have one for you. I'm going to talk about it coming up.
0: 289-9393.

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1: The times are changing. The colors are changing. And I'm going up north for vacation this weekend, and I want to know, where are the best places to see the colors in the area? And it doesn't have to be up in Michigan. It could be anywhere in Michiana.
2: Well, this is the perfect time because I was doing a little Google search here, and next week apparently is when South Bend specifically is supposed to hit peak. So colors look fantastic right now. They're going to get even better. Hard to imagine. I know, Tommy. You're lucky. You're spoiled here in Michiana. How awesome is this?
1: I was in Central Illinois and everything was flat. This is great. Yesterday I was driving around going, wow, there's a lot more trees around here.
2: Oh. This is nice.
1: Well, the colors are changing now and you're saying it's going to get even better?
2: Yes. So we need to hear from you. Okay, where is the best place for Tommy and myself? I want to take the kiddos out too to experience these beautiful fall colors.
1: 289-9393. We'd love to hear from you this morning. You could call or text us. Jacob said something, right?
2: Brown County State Park. I've never been, but I heard it is awesome.
1: Is it brown or green or orange? Is it just brown? I'm sorry.
2: What?
1: I'm just going off of the name.
2: Oh, my goodness. Ron is saying Potato Creek State Park, fantastic as well.
1: Okay.
2: You know what I was going to tell you? That's not too far from where you live.
1: Where? Tell me.
2: St. Patrick's County Park. Have you been?
1: No.
2: Dave and I had our engagement photos there. It is gorgeous. Mm. The colors are fantastic. There's these cute little barn-like structures.
1: Oh, is there any trails?
2: Oh, yeah.
1: Okay.
2: It's a state park.
1: Well, I was just wondering.
2: Oh, gosh. Welcome to the area, Tommy. All right. Fall colors, best place to see it all. We want to hear from you. 289-9393.
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18: Mostly cloudy skies today. We'll see chances of rain and thunderstorms, especially this afternoon and this evening. High temperatures today at 62. We'll drop down to 55 overnight, still with continued rain showers. And then for Friday, mostly cloudy, off and on a few rain showers, high temperatures at 55. I'm Chief Meteorologist Carrie Pujol.
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1: The leaves are changing colors,
2: so pretty.
1: We want to know, where are the best places to see all the colors in Michiana?
2: Yeah, because next week technically starts the peak. It's going to get even better. I love it. So we're texting right now. We got a text saying Notre Dame campus, iconic.
1: Yeah, that was the first place I went to when I moved here.
2: It's so pretty.
1: Check it out. And yeah, it is very green over there.
2: Well, not right now. It's everything. It's red, it's yellow, it's golden, it's orange. It's so pretty, especially by the Golden Dome. You know that road that goes down and you just see it and then all the fall colors and then you walk by the lakes. Like it's the perfect spot to view for sure.
1: Yeah, I love that road. I eat my JoJo's while I just go down that road.
2: They're
1: cookies from Trader Joe's. So 289-9393. Try it sometimes.
2: Okay, I will.
1: Where are the best places to see colors in Michiana? We have Natasha waiting. All right, Natasha, where's a good spot?
3: Brown County.
2: I've never been. Like, tell us a little bit about it. What makes it so special?
3: Well, so it's about a little over 3 hours south of here. And I used to live in Indy, and we just took a trip and went down there 1 year. And it, I believe, is the largest state park in Indiana.
2: Ooh.
3: The amount of trees and color that you see down there, it reflects off of the water.
2: Oh.
3: It's just calm. There's so many different trails you can go on, and each trail has something different you can see, and just, it's gorgeous. I would say make the trip. Definitely make the trip.
1: Yeah, I'm looking at pictures right now. Those aren't mountains. Those are just amazing hills with all trees on it. That's amazing.
3: Correct.
2: I think my question is, do you work for their PR department? Because you just sold it.

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0: pieces of candy. I got a chocolate bar.
1: I got a quarter.
0: I got a rock.
2: It's U93. Halloween is 16 days away. It is Tommy and Christine is guest hosting today.
3: Hello.
2: So, Christine, how old do you think kids should be before they go trick-or-treating? So how old should kids be before they go alone trick-or-treating?
3: Okay, so you want to know how old should they be before they can go trick-or-treating by themselves?
2: Yes.
3: Without a parent?
2: Without a parent. 289-9393. How old could kids be without a parent trick-or-treating?
3: Well, when I was younger, I thought I should be able to go trick-or-treating by myself. But now that I have kids, never.
2: Never?
3: Never.
2: Oh, come on. I'll tell you my story coming up next. I remember that when I went alone. I guess we didn't do too much trick-or-treating.
3: Well, you used to work at a cemetery. Nothing could scare you.
2: You're right. And I worked the Halloween shift. Don't get me started on that.
3: So you know what experts say? Actually, 12, 13, that should be the starting point. Of course, like each kid, it's individualized based on, you know, their maturity, safety skills, readiness, all that jazz. But it got me thinking, especially since I have children.
2: Right.
3: Now and I never,
2: this. Yeah.
3: I'm going to make them eat like an AirPod so I know exactly where they are all times. Just kidding.
2: Do that.
3: Just kidding. I won't. That would come out, obviously.
2: We
3: need to do it again.
2: Oh, sorry. Yes.
3: So what do you say? Do your kids go trick-or-treating by themselves and how old are they?
2: Yeah. How old is it okay for them to go outside by themselves on Halloween?
3: What?
2: Let us know this morning.
3: Are you letting them outside?
2: Outside, trick-or-treating, kind of the same thing.
3: Yeah, what is it? We need some guide.
2: 289-9393, let us know.
0: I got 5 pieces of candy. I got a chocolate bar.
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21: Mostly cloudy skies today. We'll see chances of rain and thunderstorms, especially this afternoon and this evening. High temperatures today at 62. We'll drop down to 55 overnight, still with continued rain showers. And then for Friday, mostly cloudy, off and on a few rain showers, high temperatures at 55. I'm Chief Meteorologist Carrie Pujol.
0: I got 5 pieces of candy. I got a chocolate bar.
1: I got a quarter.
0: I got a rock.
2: It's U93. How old do you think kids should be before they go trick-or-treating without their parents? It's Tommy, and we have our guest host, Christine, this morning.
3: Yeah. I say never. I think you always need a parent.
2: I remember I was like in fourth grade, because I did not want to hang out with my
3: parents,
2: sisters,
3: right,
2: and parents going trick-or-treating. So I went shaving creaming.
3: No, you were that guy?
2: Yeah, I was the shaving creaming.
3: Are you serious?
2: I was that kid.
3: That's why you needed parents.
2: Right.
3: As a chaperone.
2: I think I went shaving creaming and then trick-or-treating. I'll never forget it.
3: Do you want to know something? That's the reason my parents never let us go trick-or-treating by ourselves, is because there was this like idea that we were going to get shaving creamed. And if I lived in your town, I would have.
2: You probably would have.
3: Tommy.
2: I never did anything bad with the shaving cream. We all went to a park. We went to a controlled setting.
3: Yes, of course.
2: My favorite park. So join in. How old do you think kids should be before they go trick-or-treating without parents? 289-9393. We have Natasha. How about you, Natasha? What do you think?
22: Well, I said 25, of course, but, you know.
3: I think
22: 14. I never stop worrying about these
3: kids.
22: Yes. 14, 15, give them a little bit of freedom. See how they, you know, deal with that.
3: Do we tell them there's freedom, but then, like, lurk a block away?
22: I say, all right, hey, meet me in a couple blocks, or circle around and we'll see how it goes.
3: Ooh, I like that idea. That's a good idea. Give them a couple blocks and then...
22: Or you could be that mom that lurks.
3: Yeah.
22: Yeah.
2: Lurking, chaperoning, whatever you want to call it.
3: Being a mom.
22: Put the mask on, they'll never know.

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0: U93. It is Tommy B. Christine, thanks for joining us this morning. Christine Karsten is here, and I'm not that bad of a guy.
1: You are a bad kid.
0: We were talking about how old do you think kids should be before they go trick-or-treating without parents.
1: And then Tommy revealed that he used to shaving cream children in the park.
0: Okay, hang on. I did not shave
1: you
0: cream
1: were
0: children.
1: That guy my parents warned me about.
0: Okay. It was my friends. It was in the friends group. We all met up at a park. I didn't put it on, oh, you're making me freaked out.
1: The reason I never got to go trick-or-treating without my parents. Thanks a lot, Tommy.
0: I can't be alone. Did you do shaving creaming? 289-9393. I can't be the only one.
1: Look.
0: And I didn't put it on cars or anything. I remember my parents had the talk with me. If you're going to be doing this.
1: They knew?
0: Yes. Oh, they knew. And if you're going to be doing this, you are doing this with your friends. You're not doing this to strangers. You're not putting this on signs. You're going to the park and you're shaving creaming your friends.
1: Oh my gosh. See, Justine and I are on the same page. She says never. We go with them. That way nothing can be blamed on them. We've witnessed kids in groups with no adults and they were destroying property.
0: Okay, that's not me.
1: Well, now I don't know what to believe.
0: It's not me. I was a good kid, I swear.
1: This is transformed now. We want to know, is this old school? Does anybody remember shaving cream? Does it still happen?
0: Or harmless pranks you
1: what
0: play
1: are they?
0: On Thanksgiving. There's, you know that, or Thanksgiving, Halloween.
1: Maybe Thanksgiving.
0: Maybe. I feel like Halloween is the time for tricks, you know, tricks or treats.
1: I say no. I say you're mean. 289-9393.
0: I'm a good guy.
1: Are you Team Christine or Team Tommy this morning?
0: Already we're doing this?
1: Yep.
0: I'm a good guy. Shaving, creaming, it's part of growing
1: up.
0: No,
1: call us. 289-9393.
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5: Mostly cloudy skies today. We'll see chances of rain and thunderstorms, especially this afternoon and this evening. High temperatures today at 62. We'll drop down to 55 overnight, still with continued rain showers. And then for Friday, mostly cloudy, off and on a few rain showers, high temperatures at 55. I'm Chief Meteorologist Carrie Pujo.
6: It is U93. Christine, it's great having you here.
7: It is a laugh.
6: So we started by talking about how old can kids be before they trick-or-treat without their parents, but now this has turned into me shaving creaming on Halloween. Have you ever heard of that? 289-9393.
7: Well, you have divulged that you were a bad kid. That you were the reason I never got to trick-or-treat by myself because my parents warned me about kids like you.
6: Shaving creaming, it wasn't so bad. I guess it was just something that we had to do in fifth grade.
7: So this has turned into calling us up at 289-9393. Are you Team Christine or Team Tommy? Because I think that was mean, Tommy.
6: There's nothing wrong with shaving creaming as long as you're doing it correctly, I guess. There's a correct way and then there's a wrong way. So we have Cheryl joining us. All right. So I guess this is Team Tommy or Team Christine.
7: Yeah. Well, yeah, it's a competition now.
6: All right. Cheryl in South Bend. What do you think? Shaving creaming, Team Tommy. What do you think?
8: I'm sorry, but when I was younger, I'm from Chicago. I used to go bombing with shaving cream and stuff.
6: No! So she called it bombing. Cheryl,
8: but yeah. Like Tommy said, though, it was only to the people that were doing the same thing. We didn't go get kids or anything else.
7: Cheryl?
8: The same people.
7: Be honest. You sometimes did as a stranger.
8: No, never.
6: No, that's terrifying. Now, that's a scary Halloween if you just get shaving creamed from a stranger.
8: No.
7: I refuse to let this stop. We need to have someone on my team. This cannot be all Team Tommy.
6: We're getting texts now. There's people with me. Kara says, I'm with Tommy. See? Cheryl, we're not alone, Cheryl.
7: What? Oh, my. Okay, that's it. My kids are never being alone.
6: U93, hi, who's this?
9: It's Rhonda from Plymouth.
7: Rhonda.
6: Are you on my side or Christine?
9: I'm on Christine.
7: Yes.
9: Because I used to take my girls and a bunch of neighborhood kids and walk around with them. Because I was a juvenile delinquent. Okay?
6: Thank you, Rhonda.
7: We got a text that said Team Christine, so we're 2-2 here.
6: Okay. Kara says I'm with Tommy.
7: We already had that one.
6: Okay. You're right.
7: You can't reread to win.
6: Craig said something. I must be old. Never heard of shaving creaming. I heard of eggs, though.
7: We had eggs?
6: Oh, no.
7: Oh, that stains.
6: Bad. See, I didn't do eggs.
7: Jen coming in clutch. I'm with Christine.
6: Veronica says we teepeed.
7: I never teepeed.
6: Homecoming is when we teepeed.
7: Yeah, we would do it for different things, not Halloween.
6: Shaving creaming, we were learning about this morning. Team fun from Carrie.
7: Oh, see, then someone came right back and saying, I'm with Christine. We're still matched up. You haven't won yet.
6: I think shaving creaming is very harmless. It's fun on trick-or-treating day on Halloween. So I think it's part of it. I don't think it's a big deal. As long as you do it correctly, you're nice about it.
7: I don't know. Team Tommy, Team Christine, break up this tie. 289-9393.

0: U93, are you Team Tommy or Team Christine this morning?
1: Okay.
0: Thank you, Christine, for co-hosting the show today. It's so fun having you here, for real.
1: Thank you. It is fun. I'm having fun with you.
0: But we talked about how we're 16 days away from Halloween and how I used to go shaving creaming when I was a kid. And we want to know, is that okay? Am I a bad kid, or are you Team Tommy or Team Christine?
1: We were tied up, and then I don't know what happened, but we just got a ton of texts in just saying, like, Team Fun, Team Tommy. I clearly have not won the audience yet.
0: Yeah, shaving creaming is kind of like, I guess, you're TPing. It's just a harmless thing to do on Halloween.
1: Is it?
0: Yes, or I don't know. There's not many other. Ding dong ditching, is that harmless?
1: No, not when you have a baby.
0: Yeah, you shouldn't do that one either.
1: I've turned off my doorbell, actually, because we've had ding dong ditchers, and I'm like, don't lick the baby.
0: That's so funny.
1: So true.
0: Veronica in South Bend, pumpkin smashing.
1: No.
0: See, shaving creaming, if you're just doing it with your friends, you're not harming anybody at all. You're harming your friends. I guess not harming is you're just, Heather says, at least it's not silly string.
1: True. That stuff stains and sticks.
0: So there's different, it's harmless.
1: You won this one, Tommy, but the war is not over.
0: It's only just begun. Are you team shaving creaming or team Christine?
1: Team nice.
0: Team nice or team Tommy? 289-9393.
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0: U93, it is Tommy and joined by Christine. Thank you for coming in this morning and being a guest co-host.
1: So nice of you to have me back.
0: Well, everyone said, yes, bring her back. So I was like, okay, fine.
1: Well, let's see what happens. Who knows?
0: And it's so fun having you here. So,
1: thank you.
0: Please come back.
1: Just make it. Okay, I'm only available Tuesdays and Thursdays, though, because that's okay. When I have a babysitter.
0: All right. Well, she's here while she has a babysitter. So it's really great having you here. You just brought this up. Adam's Cake Shop did what for you?
1: Yeah, they made our wedding cake.
0: No way.
1: It was delicious.
0: Adam's Cake
1: Shop.
0: So good. Just discovered it 7 months ago when I moved here.
1: Oh my gosh, their cupcakes are out of this world.
0: It's the best cupcakes I've had in my life. There's a strawberry crunch one they have right now that makes me cry.
1: In a good way.
0: In a good, like when I eat it, I'm like, oh, I want to eat this the rest of my life.
1: Yeah, our wedding cake was chocolate and had this like raspberry filling. It was literally fantastic.
0: Oh my gosh. Well, we do workplace of the week and we deliver cupcakes. I know you can't come with me today. I am delivering cupcakes from Adam's Cake Shop, St. Joseph Medical Center in Mishawaka today.
1: So nice.
0: I'll be there today. If you want to be our workplace of the week next week, text the word office to 289-9393 and you might get those delicious cupcakes delivered straight to the office.
1: Yum.
0: And I'll take a picture with my thumbs up.
1: You do the thumbs up.
0: All the time.
1: I like it. I don't know what to do with my hands.
0: I don't know. What else am I supposed to do? Just stand there?
1: Yeah.
0: I guess I should.
1: Confident.
0: Well, we are going to play Tommy B Trivia, or Tommy and Christine Trivia today.
1: No, it's okay. It's Tommy B Trivia.
0: Yes. We'll play for your chance at a prize pack to Tom's Car Care Center with one question next. It's U93.

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23: Mostly cloudy skies today. We'll see chances of rain and thunderstorms, especially this afternoon and this evening. High temperatures today at 62. We'll drop down to 55 overnight, still with continued rain showers. And then for Friday, mostly cloudy, off and on a few rain showers, high temperatures at 55. I'm Chief Meteorologist Carrie Pujol.
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1: TNC trivia this morning with our guest host, Christine.
2: Hi.
1: That's her. And we have a prize pack to Tom's Car Care Center on the line every morning with TNC trivia. Tomorrow will be Tommy B trivia.
2: It'll just roll right off the tongue.
1: So there you go. 289-9393. You have to answer this question. What's the rarest M&M color? What's the rarest M&M color? All right. We have Lisa in South Bend hanging on. All right. Lisa, what do you think that color is?
26: I think it's brown.
1: Brown is correct.
2: Yay!
1: Way to go, Lisa. Congratulations.
26: Thank you.
2: How did you know that?
26: Because I watched it in this movie with Matthew McConaughey and Jennifer Lopez recently, watching the movies, and he's tossing out every other color but the brown one.
1: Is that The Wedding Planner?
2: Oh, The Wedding Planner.
26: Yes, yes.
2: Oh, classic.
1: There you go. Some good M&M trivia.
2: It's just random because the chocolate's brown. Like, why is it so rare?
26: Yes.
2: Who knows?
1: I don't know if I've seen one. I thought it was going to be blue. Have you seen one? I'm
2: seen one of what? An M&M? Yes,
1: a brown
2: Tommy.
1: Brown M&M?
2: Wait, are you serious, Tommy? What's wrong with you? Yes, I've seen a brown M&M.
1: I'm sorry. I've never seen it.
27: Bruh.
2: What?
1: Maybe I have. They all mix in together. Oh, wait. I'm colorblind. I forgot to tell
2: you. Oh, wait, are you?
1: Yeah.
2: Oh, well, that could be it.
1: That's why. Well, congratulations, Lisa. You are the winner
26: Thank
1: of the
26: you.
1: Prize pack to Tom's Car Care Center and that rare M&M that everyone has seen. Who made you a winner this morning?
26: U93.

0: U93, it is Tommy B with my co-host today. Thank you, guest co-host Christine Karsten. Thanks for joining me today.
1: You guys are so nice to even have me come hang out.
0: Please come back.
1: I may have to.
0: Please
1: do. This is fun. But as I said, I only can do it Tuesdays and Thursdays because I have a babysitter.
0: Yeah. You be a mom. Don't worry.
1: and a whole nother job, by the way.
0: And your other job. And then whenever you can come hang out with us here, we love you here in Michiana. We really do.
1: That's really sweet. That's really sweet.
0: And I know, is everybody listening that should be listening?
1: I hope so. I'm such a dork. I did this on Tuesday because this is the day I don't get to wake up with my babies. So I just wanted to say hi to Kennedy and Lillian. They're on their way to school. Lillian's not, but Kennedy is. And so, hi, babes. I love you.
0: Good morning.
1: Oh, and Dave, hey, thanks for taking the care of the kids.
0: Hi, Dave.
1: And driving them to school.
0: If you missed it this morning at 6 a.m., we got
1: you serious?
0: What?
1: Are you doing this?
0: This morning at 6 a.m., if you missed it, this is what we played. So thank you, Dave, for sending that in.
1: That is so mean.
0: That is
1: a violation.
0: I'm sorry. I threw that at you.
1: See, I'm just exhausted from momming. I just snore sometimes.
0: Yes, it's okay. And then your husband is now recording you. So thank you, Dave.
1: We played it this morning and people were like, I don't know what that is, but someone who needs a CPAP.
0: So thank you. It's been so fun hanging out, Christine. And thank you to you, Christine, and your husband.
1: Can we not lose focus here?
0: You're right.
1: I love you. David, enjoy the couch. David, Tommy.
0: Sorry. Coming up next, we are going to do Pet of the Week. You love pets, right?
1: You know what? I'm not speaking to you right now.
0: Okay, cool. So coming up next, we need a pet to get adopted. We need your help. So we'll do that. Thanks to Pet Refuge. It is U93. Sorry, Christine.
1: Yeah.
0: My bad.

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Pet Refuge is always looking for volunteers to help care for their animals, especially for mornings with cats and dogs. If you want to make a difference, check out PetRefuge.com.

0: think you got something going on here.
1: It's really nice, right?
0: At first, I wasn't digging it, but now I kind of am.
1: Do you want me to play it one more time?
0: I do.
2: Yum, yum, yum, yum, yum, yum.
0: Yum, yum, yum.
1: So today, we are talking about cats. I was actually at Pet Refuge this week, and if you've never stopped in there, you definitely have to check them out. They are open tonight for adoptions. You should definitely go check the building out. It is very just welcoming, and I just started going this week. So it was like my first experience there, and the cat rooms are so nice. Everything's very clean. It smells really nice in there.
0: Oh, nice.
1: So if you want to see the video of me hanging out with the cats, it's on our Facebook on at U93. Well, Christine, they brought me to the blue room is what they call it.
0: Oh, okay.
1: Which was the senior cat room.
0: Oh.
1: Thank you to Courtney for showing me around. And there were five different cats in there that have been in there for over a year.
0: No.
1: So they need a home right now. They need their forever home. Oh. So go check out the video of me hanging out with all the cats. And Courtney introduced us to all of them. But the one that stood out and was very, very much wanting to be pet by me the whole time was Beaumont.
0: Oh, which one is it on here? Is it the gray one?
1: Yes.
0: Oh.
1: That's Beaumont. Yes, Beaumont is the star of that video.
0: And then there's one like pawing at the window. That gets me. It's like, take me home.
1: They have a lot of cats at Pet Refuge, but the blue room is the one with all the senior cats. So we focused on them.
0: I love that.
1: On our Facebook. So go see that video. They all need adopting. Aww. They are open tonight for adoptions. They are also open on Saturday. So PetRefuge.com for all the info. But just follow us. Follow them, too, on Facebook at U93 and see the video of our senior cat friends. And we do ask that you share the video, even if you can't adopt. Please share that video. More eyes on the cats.
0: Yeah, for sure.
1: As many eyes as possible. So again, go follow us, U93, on Facebook.
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26: Mostly cloudy skies today. We'll see chances of rain and thunderstorms, especially this afternoon and this evening. High temperatures today at 62. We'll drop down to 55 overnight, still with continued rain showers. And then for Friday, mostly cloudy, off and on a few rain showers, high temperatures at 55. I'm Chief Meteorologist Carrie Pujol.
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0: is Tommy, B, and Christine before she goes and babysits her kids?
1: Well, actually, I have to go to work. The babysitter today.
0: Oh, never mind. So we only have you for just a little bit more. So
1: you do. It's been fun.
0: Thank
1: I
0: you
1: like
0: so much.
1: Coming in and hanging out. It's nice of you.
0: It's really nice that the audience loves you. I think everyone loves you.
1: People are like, she has a new job again.
0: You have multiple
1: no,
0: jobs.
1: I don't.
0: Just keep adding more.
1: Well, you were so nice to have me like come in and guest host here. Of course I'll say yes. It's fun. Who doesn't need a little fun? And I do kind of like making Dave do morning routine with the kids.
0: Yeah, make your husband do the work and come hang out and party with Michiana.
1: Exactly.
0: Sounds awesome.
1: Yeah.
0: So coming up next, we're spilling the tea thanks to the Madison Oyster Bar, and it's toilet paper talk.
1: Okay, I learned something about you that is so weird.
0: We keep learning a lot about
1: I'm learning a lot about you. Nobody else does this, that is for sure.
0: So we'll find out what I do with toilet paper.
1: And that's not what you think.
0: It's coming up next on U93.

0: Spilling the Tea on U93 is brought to you by Madison Oyster Bar, a staple in downtown South Bend for over 30 years. Great drinks and food with the kitchen open late. Whether you're starting your night or ending it, stop into Madison Oyster Bar.
1: Today we're spilling the tea about toilet paper.
2: About Tommy.
1: Yes.
2: We're spilling the tea about Tommy.
1: We only have Christine here until 9 a.m.
2: Toilet paper.
1: She has another job to do. So thank you, Christine, for being here today.
2: Thanks for having me. I think I've like literally turned into a guest host and I'm for it.
1: Yeah, it's really great.
2: As long as it's only Tuesdays and Thursdays.
1: When you can. So thank you. Please come back.
2: When I have a babysitter.
1: So I am going on vacation, just a little short getaway this weekend.
2: Nice.
1: And I feel like I'm not the only one that does this, but Christine might differ.
2: You are 100% the only person that does this.
1: Is it weird that I take extra toilet paper when we travel? Is it weird that we pack extra toilet paper? 289-9393.
2: So even if you're going to hotels, you'll pack extra toilet paper?
1: From what we learned, yes, now we do. We try to, because there's been moments when I was at a hotel and they didn't have enough. It was like a half a roll. And then there's nothing worse than like having to call the front desk or walk down and get toilet paper. I've had to do that a lot.
2: That's exactly what I would do. I would never bring toilet. I never would think to bring toilet paper.
1: I think it's a good thing to bring. We brought two extra.
2: I'm proud of you for being prepared.
1: Yes.
2: But I don't think the average person brings toilet paper when they travel.
1: Maybe I'm opening up people's eyes. I'm trying to help Michiana this morning, Christine, because I'm staying at a house, by the way. We rented out a house for a couple days, Airbnb in it. So
2: I am curious now. Are you the only one, or is this something that I'm missing out on? Should I have been packing toilet paper all along? 289-9393. Do you pack toilet paper when you go on vacation? I can't wrap my mind around it right now, but maybe you'll convince me.
1: Keith in Plymouth is already messaging
2: us. Oh, what'd he say?
1: I bring a spare roll of toilet paper everywhere I go.
2: Paul says no, see a doctor.
1: See a doctor.
2: Paul.
1: It's not that
2: bold.
1: Bad. It's not that bad. Let's not get into that. It's not that bad. We had another text saying we take our own TP on trips, but not because we are afraid to run out. We do it because our TP is so much better than the industrial stuff.
2: Okay. Who needs two rolls of toilet paper for a week? Oh, well, see, that's getting personal. I don't know if we want to go into that, Tommy, do we?
1: I'll answer Brennan from Bremen. I'll answer them via the text line offline. Yeah. Okay, sorry we brought two. I guess that's not a problem. I think it's a good thing to
2: do. Wow. I never even thought people did this.
1: 289-9393. Are you packing more toilet paper? Let us know.
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22: Mostly cloudy skies today. We'll see chances of rain and thunderstorms, especially this afternoon and this evening. High temperatures today at 62. We'll drop down to 55 overnight, still with continued rain showers. And then for Friday, mostly cloudy, off and on a few rain showers, high temperatures at 55. I'm Chief Meteorologist Carrie Pujo.
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Q93. Good morning. Welcome to Thursday. It is Tommy B, and we're going to be doing good vibes thanks to our friends at In Rug Co. 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All right, coming up next, a team rescued a dog, and this was a 90-pound dog that had to be rescued. I'll explain how it was done and how amazing that team was coming up next during Good Vibes on U93.

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1: I love hearing stories about pets getting rescued. So for our good vibes today, it is about a 90-pound dog named Otto was rescued after falling down a steep cliff in Washington. And he was stranded about 30 feet below the top. So he was almost at the top of a cliff, but the Washington State Animal Response Team stepped up. They brought in some specialized equipment, and then rescuers used rope, a big rope system anchored to pick up to a pickup truck to carefully lift Otto to safety. Here's Otto's parents, his owners, talking about how multiple teams worked together to save their pup, Otto.
2: It's like a 250-foot cliff right here. He went out and then plinkoed down 50 meters. The first sheriff that arrived had all the climbing gear and stuff in his car, and they were able to get down at least to him to calm him down and wait for the search and rescue guys to come. I'm grateful for people that have the ability to take time out of their lives and do something like that. It could have been a horrible outcome without a team like that. I'm not even sure how we would have gotten him up.
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12: Mostly cloudy skies today. We'll see chances of rain and thunderstorms, especially this afternoon and this evening. High temperatures today at 62. We'll drop down to 55 overnight, still with continued rain showers. And then for Friday, mostly cloudy, off and on a few rain showers, high temperatures at 55. I'm Chief Meteorologist Carrie Pugeot.
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1: I made a Halloween costume at Goodwill yesterday. The video was just posted on our Facebook. Go check that out right now. U93, Thrifty Thursday. Every week, we find some awesome things at Goodwill, and Goodwill has everything you need for Halloween this week, and we found some costumes. Now, I found some pieces for costumes. You could see me trying on a white wig and also a police officer's cap. Now, there's a bunch of accessories for your Halloween costume needs, but I did get dressed up in full costumes. I found an Incredibles costume that I couldn't fit in. I tried, but you don't want to see that video. Actually, that would be a really funny to do, but I have me actually getting into costumes. There is a costume of me in a shark costume, and then, which is kind of tight, but hilarious, to say the less. It's needless to say, but also I'm a puzzle piece. And the puzzle piece one I put together, you can name that costume if you want. But not only do they have Halloween costumes for kids, adults, they have an outline of different things that you could go buy. They kind of give you a guide at Goodwill of what items you could make to be a vampire, to be a pirate. It's really cool. They have different signs up in the store to help guide you on your Halloween DIY costumes. Also, there's face paint. There is all of your Halloween decorations as well. Some old school decorations too, which are classic Halloween decorations. I didn't know how classic Halloween decorations are so needed right now. People love them, so it's a great place to get them at Goodwill. So go see that video of me in that Halloween costume. I need a name for the one costume where I'll just say I'm a puzzle piece, but I wish I had a better name for that costume. Let us know and check out the Halloween essentials or Halloween costume ideas over on our Facebook for Thrifty Thursday. And remember, when you shop at Goodwill, you're not only getting things at amazing prices, you're also helping out your community. So follow us on Facebook at U93.
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30: Mostly cloudy skies today. We'll see chances of rain and thunderstorms, especially this afternoon and this evening. High temperatures today at 62. We'll drop down to 55 overnight, still with continued rain showers. And then for Friday, mostly cloudy, off and on a few rain showers, high temperatures at 55. I'm Chief Meteorologist Carrie Pugeau.
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93 Tame Impala, Dracula, just in time for Halloween. And coming up next, we'll check in with Lori Bennett, see what she's doing for Text Talk. Start thinking about your favorite Halloween costume you ever had. That's next on U93. For now, it's Somber Morning.

0: Q93. It is Tommy B. And good morning, Lori Bennett, or almost afternoon, Lori Bennett.
1: A few hours, yeah, but yeah, okay.
0: Let's go.
1: Let's go.
0: For me, it feels like 2 p.m.
1: I know. Well, yes, that's true.
0: So, Lori, you are here to get us going on our Thursday. What are we doing today?
1: So much going on today, including we've got our Halloween staycation at noon, on another chance at those Fear Itself at Legend Park passes, and the grand prize of the big screen TV. And our text talk today, since we're in Halloween mode, full Halloween mode, want to know the best Halloween costume you had either as an adult or as a kid.
0: Gina and I dressed up as Catwoman and Penguin from the second Batman movie.
1: Oh, fun.
0: Batman Returns.
1: Yeah.
0: Can you guess who was who?
1: Well, I'm assuming you were the Penguin.
0: No.
1: You were Catwoman? That's the best.
0: Yeah, I was Catwoman. Yeah, so I'll post that eventually.
1: I'd love to see that picture.
0: Yeah, that's going up on our Facebook. Yeah, I was Catwoman. I wore a nice tight black outfit. I'll just let the pictures speak.
1: Yeah.
0: Gina's costume was amazing. She looked just like Danny DeVito from, I guess that sounds terrible.
1: It does sound terrible.
0: What was yours? Let's talk about yours.
1: I did, you remember when Game of Thrones was huge?
0: Yes.
1: I did the Queen of Dragons. I did Khaleesi.
0: Ooh.
1: And I even got a little dragon that sat on my shoulder, a little, yeah. So.
0: Wow. That's amazing. That's like very put together and nice. Mine was not.
1: No. I mean, yours is terrifying, actually.
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It is actually my favorite holiday. 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

0: I want you, I need you, oh God. 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
20: 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Cloudy today, rain on and off with a high of 63. Showers expected tonight and a low of 52.
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on this Thrifty Thursday or Thirsty Thursday or Little Friday Eve, whatever you want to call it. 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
19: 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Cloudy, rain on and off today with a high of 63. More showers tonight and a low of 52.
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Michiana's number one hit music station, U93. The Throwback Lunch coming up at noon. Got some early Drake lined up. Walk the Moon, remember that track. And Genuine, too. 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
2: 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Yay!
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1: 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I'm on a lunch break right now.
2: 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All right. So while you're on this break, I can go ahead and give you some ultimate combo passes to Fear Itself at Legend Park so you can get your Halloween on.
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2: 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All right?
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2: 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Is there something you'd like to hear?
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2: 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All right, Crystal, just tell me who the Halloween Staycation Station is.
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Coming up next weekend, it's going to be the Fall 2026 South Bend Artisan Market. 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
0: Okay, now it's our turn.
2: There we go. Hey, we're back.
0: We get all excited about Halloween. And we had, for today's text talk, we're talking about the best Halloween costume you had, either as a kid or maybe as an adult, because I am seeing some amazing costumes already and plans for costumes. And someone had posted on our Facebook, they did the whole Despicable Me family.
2: Oh, wow.
0: And her husband's not even bald.
2: Oh,
0: so he's
2: wow.
0: He's like wearing a bald.
2: Creative.
0: They look amazing.
2: I like that.
0: What's yours been in the past? That
2: you boy. So I'm going to go. I mean, you know me. I go all out for Halloween every year. So I'm going to go more a couple of years ago. I'm going to go as an adult.
0: Okay.
2: Kid, I did a couple of good ones. But I have a friend who does professional makeup for movies and things like that in Chicago.
0: Oh,
2: so
0: wow.
2: I had her do my makeup. Do you remember? I pulled up a picture here. Do you remember Two-Face from Batman?
0: Yeah, oh my gosh, that's amazing.
2: Yep.
0: So
2: I had it
0: good.
2: Caked on prosthetics and teeth and.
0: Wow.
2: Yeah, it was pretty in depth. So I went Two-Face from Batman a few years ago. So that's a little more further. So I went with the suit and.
0: Oh, that's great.
2: Yeah.
0: That's one of the best costumes I've ever seen. That's super awesome.
2: That's like 3+ hours in the makeup chair.
0: Oh, I'm sure.
2: Caked on. So yeah, I'm a big Batman guy. So yeah, I went with Two-Face.
0: It's going to get competitive this year, I'm sure.
2: Mm-hmm.
0: Absolutely. So you can continue the conversation. First Date Make text line at 289-9393 or up on U93's Facebook page. Speaking of Halloween, all the Halloween stuff going on during your show, BP.
2: Oh yeah. Now till Halloween week, we're getting it kicked off. So we're going to do 2 Halloween staycation chances to get you in the winning department there with those Fear Itself passes. Then we're going to get you qualified for that 55-inch big screen TV. We'll do that momentarily at 2, then again at 5, just after 3 o'clock. Going to do a Tell It To Me Thursday here. Would you rather get 8 hours of sleep every night or your house cleans itself? Pretty nice.
0: Well, being I don't get either.
2: Yeah.
0: I'm going to have to go with 8 hours of sleep.
2: Yeah.
0: Need I'm a chronic insomniac,
2: mm-hmm.
0: So yeah.
2: I feel that. And then just after 4 o'clock, it is the Halloween movie showdown. Day 3, going to go the slasher edition. So we went with the family ones yesterday. Casper defeated the Addams family. Today, slasher edition. We're going Art the Clown and Terrifier up against Chucky.
0: Nice.
2: Yeah, so a little Art the Clown, a little bit of a newer scary movie.
0: Yeah.
2: Not a lot of people familiar, so I actually put up a picture on our Facebook, U93 Radio, so I'd be able to see and go, which one do I like more? So we'll do that just after 4.
0: Excellent. All right, lots to do, especially as we get ready to head into the weekend eventually. Get through the rest of the workday into your ride home with Big Berm on U93.
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2: And these ultimate combo passes to Fear Itself at Legend Park. 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
1: Total bummer day out, so I gotta put a smile on your face somehow. Oh, I know just the way. Looking for caller number 9. Who's this?
2: Hi, this is Heidi.
1: Hi, Heidi. How are you?
2: I'm doing really great now that you answered the phone.
1: Yeah, yay. I answered the phone. Best day ever.
2: Yay.
1: What would make this day even better? You want to just keep talking, or is there something better than chatting?
2: Well, I'd like to win those tickets that you're giving away.
1: Oh, yeah. Do you have any idea what the tickets are?
2: Yeah, for Legend Park.
1: Yeah.
2: Fear Itself.
1: Ultimate combo passes to Fear Itself at Legend Park. Pretty sweet. And I'm going to get you qualified for this 55-inch Samsung TV because you're caller number 9. Heidi.
2: Woo!
1: Woo! Oh my God, I love U93.
2: Yes, I do. I love U93. Thank you so much.
1: We love you. You're the best. And who are you going to take with you to the haunted house?
2: My husband.
1: Who's more liable to get scared, him or you?
2: Me, because he thinks it's funny when I scream.
1: Nice. Well, have an amazing time and tell Michiana, who just hooked you up with those Fear Itself at Legend Park passes and got you qualified for that 55-inch TV.

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Eve. Oh, that sounds good to hear, right? How are you? It is Big Perm, so here's my plan. Let's have a blast between now and 7 o'clock. I'll get you more of those Legend Park screen passes and get your haunted house on. I'm going to get you qualified for that 55-inch big screen TV. We'll do that at 5, get you some pizza next hour from Rossini's, and it'll be Friday before we know it. Sound good? All right,

It's Good with Big Perm coming up in 3 minutes. Got a couple of special guests in the studio. Oh, this is easy. Sarah and Sarah from the Lerner Theater Premier Arts. They are putting on their production of Sister Act this weekend. We're going to get details on how you and the family can check it out and see this amazing show with Sarah and Sarah coming up in 2 minutes. Hang on.

0: 3. It's time for What's Good with Big Perm. And what's good, as I told you, I had a couple of special guests in studio today. Sarah and Sarah from the Lerner Theater Premier Arts. Ladies, welcome. How are you?
1: Doing well.
0: Good. So we got a big production, big weekend ahead of us. Sister Act, the famous production. I mean, we all remember the Whoopi Goldberg movie. This is a theatrical play from the 90s movie.
1: Yep.
0: Okay. Yes, it is taking over the Lerner Theater Premier Arts this weekend. So for someone who has not seen Sister Act from back in the day, or maybe they forgot or haven't seen this production before, what can we expect from the Sister Act theatrical tomorrow?
2: We can expect so much fun. If you have seen the movies, the premise is basically the same, but all the songs are original for it.
0: Ah.
2: And also, like, Whoopi Goldberg had a hand in making the Broadway production, so a lot of creative process there, but she's trying to make it just like she was, trying to be a big star, and then she sees her boyfriend kill someone and runs to the police for help and has to hide in a convent.
0: Wow.
2: And become a nun known as Sister Mary Clarence. And boy, does she flip things upside down and become a pain in Mother Superior's side.
0: Oh my goodness. And you ladies are, speaking of VIPs, you ladies are the nuns. You're the main acts.
2: We are.
1: So I'm playing Sister Mary Patrick, and she's very bubbly and has a lot of fun on stage.
2: Yes, and I will be playing Dolores, or known as Sister Mary Clarence as well, on stage. And this is my first lead role. And
0: oh, congrats.
2: Awesome.
0: Okay, so how you feeling? A little over 24 hours away from it officially kicking off opening night tomorrow at 7:30 there at the Lerner Theater Premier Arts. How are we honestly feeling? So that's your first lead. We got some butterflies. You're like,
2: definitely got some butterflies. And we're having a lot of fun, but also with like the quick changes, the set changes, so much that goes into it. It's going to be an amazing show, though. At the end of the day, we're going to rock it, and the audience is going to love it.
1: Yeah, the choreography is amazing.
0: Yeah.
1: Our choreographer did an amazing job, and just putting it all together and trying to remember what goes next.
0: Oh,
1: and
0: my gosh.
1: It's going to come together, and it's going to be really great.
0: Yes.
2: It is.
0: It's going to be amazing. Well, opening night, the first of a couple of shows. So opening night tomorrow, 7:30, and then if they cannot make tomorrow night's, there's a couple other showings.
1: Yeah, we have another showing with the adult cast at 7:30 on Saturday, and again at 2:00 on Sunday. And we also have a all youth cast. So if you want to see kids running around stage in nun costumes, it's super adorable.
2: Their Sister performance, Ed Junior.
1: Yep.
0: Hey.
1: Theirs is on Saturday at 2:00 in the afternoon.
0: Okay, I love that. Now, how can we get tickets for this amazing show?
1: You can get tickets directly from the box office at the Lerner. You can call them or go in person, or you can go to the Premier Arts website.
2: Yes, and that's premierarts.org.
0: I love that. How much are tickets?
2: They start at $35 for adults. Basically, most of the seats are that price, and they go down from there because there are specials for senior citizens and also, I believe, student tickets.
0: Mm-hmm.
2: But your best bet is to go in person because they're a little cheaper, too.
0: Okay, so get them in person.
2: Mm-hmm.
0: So it is
2: or
0: okay
2: call
0: to,
2: the box office.
0: So it is okay to walk up tomorrow night or Saturday?
1: Yeah, it's filling up, so if you want your pick of seats.
0: It's going to be popular, amazing weekend. Yes. So opening night of Sister Act at the Lerner Theater Premier Arts tomorrow, 7:30. You can just walk on up or find the Lerner Theater Premier Arts. When they got a Facebook page, go there. Just check it out. Yes, and get your tickets ahead of time. Well, ladies, I wish you the best of luck. And I can tell already you're going to rock it tomorrow night.
1: Thank you.
2: As Dolores would say, it's going to be fabulous, baby.
0: Fabulous, baby. So get your tickets for the Lerner Theater Premier Arts production of Sister Act kicking off tomorrow night and going on into Saturday and Sunday. So, ladies, thank you so much for doing this. This is such a great addition to Michiana to have fun things going for people to go to. So I wish you the best of luck, and you're going to be amazing. Thank you.
1: Thank you.
0: You're so welcome. That is What's Good with Big Perm. 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
20: Where You At Weather on U93.
0: Partly cloudy tonight. Some rain is possible on a low of 52. Tomorrow, showers in the morning. Then cloudy and windy in the afternoon. High of just 55 tomorrow. Boo! Currently cloudy and 61 here in South Bend at U93.
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Unity 3, ooh, Christmas lovers. Have you seen Four Winds Field, South Bend Cubs doing something very fun this year? The holiday tradition coming to Four Winds Field of Holiday Lights on the Diamond. They're going to have the holiday lights on Four Winds Field. They're transforming it into a festive wonderland filled with dazzling lights, holiday displays, photo ops, seasonal treats, and family fun. Now, I tell you this months in advance because ticket vouchers are only $10 through now till Halloween, till the end of the month, and they can be used at any date, and that price is going to increase by a couple of bucks. They'll go up to $12 starting November 1st. So you can call the South Bend Cubs box office or check out their websites on their Facebook. Just search the South Bend Cubs, but the holiday lights on the Diamond coming to Four Winds Field this year, kicking off November 13th. So, oh my God, less than a month away. So get your tickets for cheap now so you can get your holiday on with Four Winds Field and Unity 3.

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0: Unity 3, Michiana's number one hit music station. It is Big Perm and Halloween lovers. You've been asking me about those haunted house passes. Yes, we get another shot at those ultimate combo passes to Fear Itself at Legend Park and that 55-inch big screen TV coming up at 5 o'clock. Which one are you trying to win more? You trying to get your scare on, or you trying to pimp out your house? Well, either way, get me in the drawing 5 o'clock tonight. So a couple hour notice, a little over 2 hours. Do what you got to do. Get the kiddos, go to the store, and then be glued to the radio 5 o'clock with our Halloween staycation so I can get you hooked up and qualified, okay? 5 o'clock. 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

Get ready, three. Let's do a Tell It To Me Thursday. Give you a couple of tough scenarios that sound both very good, but you could only pick one. So would you rather have 8 hours of sleep every night, nice night's sleep, or your house cleans itself? You work a long, hard day at work, you come home, and the house, boop, spotless, cleans itself. 8 hours of sleep every night, or house cleans itself. Which one sounds better?

0: Unity 3, we're doing a Tell It To Me Thursday right now. 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
1: Yep.

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Thanks to Rossini's Pizza. And did you grow up in the 80s or 90s? Or did you have kids that grew up in the 80s or 90s? If you said yes, you might know my answer coming up in 6 minutes. Hang on. It is at Unity 3.

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1: 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Let's get you this Rossini's Pizza gift card. It's all yours. If you figure this out, 18% of kids who grew up in the 80s and 90s dressed up as this for Halloween. 289-9393, Halloween edition today. I figured we have some Halloween fun. Let's talk costumes. 18% of kids who grew up in the 80s and 90s, okay, that's me, dressed up as this for Halloween. What do you think it is? Call me and text me now with your guess.
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2: Thanks to Rossini's Pizza, 18% of kids who grew up in the 80s and 90s dressed up as this for Halloween. Jade in South Bend?
3: Scream.
2: Ghostface. I like that. Not a horror villain. This costume, when you see it in like a movie or something, does have some action. Little fighting, so similar, but you're not killing people with this answer. Fighting them, yes, but not killing them like Ghostface.
3: Okay.
2: So it's a very basic, but cool Halloween costume. Like, this is probably top 10 Old Faithfuls. And it typically comes with a cool weapon. You don't have to have one if you want to be hands-free. You know, got to have that hand for the Halloween bag or basket. But usually, I think you'd want, like, the sweet weapon with it. But if we're talking the job for your costume in like a movie or something, your hands are weapons, your feet, your legs. Ugh! And you might have like a legit costume that like covers your face, very mysterious, comes in different colors. 18% of kids who grew up in the 80s and 90s dressed up as this for Halloween. What do you think?
0: Perm's Big Question. 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
10: So where you at weather on U93.
11: Cloudy and some rain showers are possible tonight in a low of 52. Tomorrow, cloudy and rainy and a high of just 56. Currently, cloudy and 63 here in South Bend. 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
1: Thanks to Rossini's Pizza in Mishawaka and Granger. 18% of kids who grew up in the 80s and 90s dressed up as this for Halloween, Amanda and Goshen.
2: A ninja.
1: A ninja's right.
2: I knew it was something similar.
1: Yeah, how'd you get it?
2: Well, I was a pink Power Ranger, so I knew something was along those lines.
1: Nice. I was a big green and white Power Ranger guy growing up.
2: Oh, yeah.
1: Tommy
2: oh,
1: was the man. 18% of kids who grew up in the 80s and 90s dressed up as this for Halloween. You know all about this, Amanda, a ninja. And you being my champion today, get you some Rossini's Pizza.
2: Cool. Thank you. We are a big pizza family, so that's awesome.
1: You're going to love it. Tell Michiana who just hooked you up.
2: U93.

0: E93, Michiana's number one hit music station. It is Big Perm, just over a week away from our big South Bend Artisan Market next Saturday and Sunday at the Century Center in South Bend. 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

0: 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Winner moves on, loser is out. If you missed it yesterday, Casper the Friendly Ghost defeated the Addams Family. 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Today, we're going to go not so family friendly on this one, slasher edition. I'm calling this one. We got Art the Clown and Terrifier up against Chucky right now at 289-9393. 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Terrifier, very gory, or good old Chucky? Which one you going for?
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0: Unity 3 Halloween movie showdown. We got Chucky and Art the Clown from Terrifier in the ring, duking it out right now. Who's this?
1: Hi, Big Perm. It's Olivia.
0: Hey, Olivia. Welcome to the Halloween movie showdown. Who are you voting for?
1: Chucky.
0: It is. You say you got a. You got a little one there? Is she going for Chucky as well?
1: Yes, she is. She was Chucky 1 year.
0: Was that a good costume?
1: It was a good one. We went to Comic-Con for it.
0: Oh, my God. How old's your daughter?
1: She's 12 now.
0: Okay. Oh, so you had a little Chucky. That was probably cute.
1: Yes, it was.
0: Oh, I love it. Big scary movie family?
1: Yeah, somewhat.
0: Well, thank you for your votes, and you have a good day.
1: You too. Bye.
0: Karina and Elkhart, Chucky all day. Naomi and Elkhart, Chucky. Woo! Chucky with a commanding lead off the jump. We got any Art the Clown? Terrifier fans out there, you better call me and text me now. 289-9393. Final round of the Halloween movie showdown. 5.5 minutes. I'm crowning that winner. Who do you want to move on? Chucky or Art the Clown and Terrifier?
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0: B83, it's Big Perm. Couple of Halloween slashers vying for your votes right now. Who's this?
1: Kansas.
0: Hey, Kansas. Welcome to the Halloween movie showdown. You going with Art the Clown or you going with Chucky?
1: Art the Clown,
0: yes,
1: all day.
0: That's what I'm saying. Gorier the better, right?
1: Absolutely.
0: Or maybe we're just psychos. I don't know.
1: Yeah. Who knows?
0: Well, you know, it's Halloween. You got to have a spooky Halloween movie, right?
1: Right.
0: Love it. Well, thank you for the vote, my spooky cool friend. You have a good night.
1: You too.
0: Curtis, Child's Play, Chucky, Allison, Terrifier, who doesn't love Art? Arlene, Chucky, Rachel, Terrifier. Woo, we're going back and forth right now. If you want to vote, we get it on our Facebook, U93 Radio, Angela, Chucky, Chula, Terrifier, Leon, Chucky, Jamie, Chucky, April, Chucky. Woo, Art the Clown made a valiant effort, but Chucky, just a legend. A little too strong for our new villain to the Halloween game, Art the Terrifier. 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
8: The Where You At weather on U93.
0: Cloudy and rainy tonight, a low of 52. Tomorrow, more of the same, cloudy and rainy, and high of just 56. Currently, cloudy and 65 here in South Bend, U93.
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0: Omaha's number one hit music station. Hope you have a terrific Thursday. It is a Big Perm and Haunted House Lovers. 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

0: 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Caller 9 to 574-289-9393 wins a hauntingly good time.
1: Ultimate combo passes to Fear Itself at Legend Park. Anybody? Oh, everybody. Okay. How about this 55-inch Samsung Smart TV? I know you want that up in your place. Well, let's get you in the drawing to win it and get you hooked up with those haunted house passes to Legend Park right now. You know the drill. Caller number 9 at 289-9393. Voila, just like that. I'm going to make this the best Thursday ever for you and get you hooked up with our Halloween staycation.

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1: Bit of a chilly, dreary Friday Eve, so I'm thinking I need to put a smile on their face, get you in a good mood. Let's do it. Who's this?
2: Alicia.
1: Hey, Alicia. How are you?
2: I'm really good. Thank you. How are you?
1: I'm doing good. You doing like 100% fantastic? Can't get any better, or is there a little room to get better?
2: You know, I think I'm doing great because I think I just won tickets. So.
1: Yeah. Where are you calling me from? The back seat of your car? How far away from the phone are you?
2: I'm actually happy to have it on speaker because my phone broke.
1: Your phone broke?
2: Yeah, I can only talk on speaker.
1: Yeah, I can tell your phone. I was going to say, your phone either sucks or I'm going to buy you a new phone. No, I'm just kidding. I'm just playing. Well, on the bright side, I wish I had a new phone for you, but you're caller number 9.
2: Oh, my goodness. Yay, I'm so excited. Thank you.
1: You're so welcome. A haunted house passes to Legend Park, all yours, and you're now in the drawing to win that 55-inch big screen TV.
2: Yay!
1: Nice.
2: Thank you so much.
1: You're so welcome. Tell me, Shianna, who just got you hooked up with our Halloween staycation?
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33. So have you ever craved a food from a business that does not deliver or does not deal with delivery apps? What do? You're kind of boop out of luck. Well, Facebook Marketplace has a new black market. They're called food brokers. These are people that go to businesses that do not deliver or don't do delivery apps. They buy up the food and they bring it to you, but they don't technically work for like a DoorDash or an Uber Eats, so it's not as legal or legit. So is that something you would do? Would you trust them? Or are you like, I don't know, sounds kind of shady? Or are you like, no, bring me that food. Eat 93. Just a shame.

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1: Okay, well, I hope you like my
2: Unity 3, we're talking about this new Facebook marketplace, black market that people are doing, where they go to businesses that do not deliver, do not deal with delivery services, and bring you your food. But it's not like a person who's employed by Uber Eats or DoorDash. It's just a random Tom, Dick, or Harry off of Facebook. So it's a shot. It could be a little shady. A lot of people down with it, though. Alice in South Bend. Heck yeah, they don't deliver. Someone delivers it to me, I'm in. Beth in South Bend. Nope. Sounds like a murder movie. Right, it does. I was a little, it's a little red flaggy, but God, it's like we want that food that's hard to get, but, you know, do we also want to die? I don't know.

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2: Time to get you pumped up on this Throwback Thursday and Friday Dance Party Eve. Shout out to Anita in South Bend. Yes, the OG, the classic. She wants to get dancing on this Thursday, so everybody dance now. Let's go, Anita.

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0: C93, it's Big Perm, and we are just over a week away from our big South Bend Artisan Market next Saturday and Sunday, Century Center in South Bend, featuring over 120 vendors that specialize in handcrafted goods, arts and crafts, very unique items, and you're not going to find anywhere else but with us next Saturday and Sunday. 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

Y83, the newest trendy, fun hobby to strengthen your relationship, build more love is, ooh, buckle up for this one, pole dancing. Okay, all right. Whew, I mean, yikes. I'm a fun, outgoing guy, I like to think, but when I do pole dancing, I don't know if I could say yes to that. Wow, when I try it one time, God, just to be fun and make you laugh, yes, would I suck at it? Yes, would I probably fall, hurt myself? Yes, and I would just look foolish. But ladies, you look great doing it, but I just don't think I could pole dance. Could you do a pole dancing class with your significant other or no? 8.83.

three, have you been watching these Lance Bass from NSYNC, like in-depth interviews where he's like just letting everything out, keeping it real, how much money they get screwed out of with Lou Pearlman and how they were young and for 2-3 years they like toured and were big and were working for free. And he's like, some of the biggest checks I ever got were like $35. So he's like, when I was in NSYNC. No strings attached and pop and dropping all the hits. Bye, bye, bye. They were like making no money. So I don't know if they get residuals from songs on U93, but I feel like that's an excuse to show NSYNC love and play them right now, right? Let's go.

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When I hear it coming out of my mouth, I'm going, oh my God, am I a creeper? So let me get your thoughts. Number one, the entire month of October, and honestly, like the first week of November sometimes too, I have to watch at least one scary movie before bed. I'm getting the October Halloween mood. Okay, that's number one. And number two, even if I already have a costume ready or picked out, I still go into Spirit Halloween just to look around, even though I'm not going to buy anything, just to get in the Halloween spirit. Walk up to those crazy dolls that will jump out at you, the crazy, like, animatronics and stuff. Is that weird that I do those two things a lot in October? Or is it all good? You're 93. When I was

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I take one look at you, you're taking me out.

0: 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I do a segment on my show called Big Perm's Deserving Dozen, where you email me at bigperm@883.com and tell me about somebody amazing in your life who is going through something, could use a pick-me-up, and I go surprise them with a bouquet of flowers from Powell the florist. So who in your life do I need to go surprise with those flowers? Email me now, tell me all about them and what they're going through. My email is bigperm@united3.com.
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8:83, so if anybody asks you, hey, what are you doing next weekend? 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We're going shopping at our South Bend Artisan Market next Saturday and Sunday. 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

0: Unity 3, it's Big Perm, and I am out for the night. Thank you for listening to the show today. Appreciate you for that. I'll be back bright and early tomorrow morning, starting at 7:30 to take over and rock the house with the Friday dance party. I'll be solo tomorrow, so I'm going to be bringing it. Then do not miss my 1 hour long edition of the Friday dance party tomorrow night on my show, 5 to 6 p.m. You have a good night. Much love. Unity 3.
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1: Here we go. Noah Kahan kicking us off at number 7 tonight in your 7 most requested songs of the day that came in to the First State Bank text line at 574-289-9393. Ariana Grande is holding down the number 6 spot tonight. It's U93. Jennifer.

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0: 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She's from Texas, I can tell by the way he's two-stepping around the room.
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